Their song was a big hit for Helen Reddy. I Am Woman, a really, really good song. Before then, BJ Thomas with Raindrops Keep Falling on My Head. It's looking pretty good outside now. It's around 14 degrees. A little bit of breeze has sprung up, a bit more than before, but it looks a little bit overcast still right now, but a bit of sun out there in the paddocks right now. As I say, it's about 8:03 now on the Voice of the Avon. And let's listen to... Oh, this is a good song. The CD is actually called Common Thread, Songs of the Eagles. And this is a cover of a song by Brooks and Dunn of The Best of My Love.

What a star. What a star she was, of course. Mary Isabel Catherine Bernadette O'Brien, of course, better known as Dusty Springfield. Can you believe she actually passed away in 1999? It seems an eternity, but she was brilliant, wasn't she? And before then, Brooks and Dunn with The Best of My Love. 11 after 8 now in The Voice of the Avon, and this is the Davies Brothers from England, The Kinks, with Ape Man.

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Yeah, big in the 70s. 70s and 80s, of course. Melbourne's own Brian Catt, singer-songwriter with one of his own there. Great song, Let Go. And before then, the British brothers, the Davies brothers with the Kinks. Eight men. 20 past eight now on The Voice of the Avon. And they've got to have, of course, this is the Wilson brothers with Mike Love. The Beach Boys, of course, with Cotton Fields.

0: British tenor, what a great voice, Matt Monro, of course. He was discovered by a Warner Brothers executive because he was a London bus conductor who used to sing on the buses, and he finished up becoming a star. Great song. Sat Softly As I Leave You. Before then, the Beach Boys with Cotton Fields. It's now 27 past 8. It's my pleasure to welcome the president of the York Golf Club, Daryl Mitchum, to the studio. Good morning, Daryl, and welcome.
1: Good morning, Nick. Great to be here again.
0: So your Friday's going well so far?
1: So far, yes.
0: Okay, you had a big week last week and a big one coming up?
1: Absolutely. We've had a big couple of weeks, starting with the Ladies Open Day, the Whitfield Tray, a couple of weeks ago. And last weekend, we had a full weekend of events. The B&J Wallace Four Ball Better Ball on Saturday. We had 75 starters, with many joining us from throughout the region, and also Perth and surrounds, from areas Serpentine through to Sun City. So we're very grateful for all those guys who came up. The net winners were Mark and Andrew Duperuzel, 44 points. Runners-up, Dave Brown and Gavin Bauer, 43 points. The gross winners were Stuart Hobley and Mark Sullivan from Cunderdon, 34 points. I played with them and they were very, very good. And the runners-up and the gross were Ben Elliott and Rowan Fullwood, 32 points. Thanks to Bill and James Wallace for their sponsorship of the day. And then the next day, on the Sunday, we played the Craig Cup, which is our major men's open event.
0: Mm-hmm.
1: And again, we had 76 players from 24 different clubs. So it was another magnificent day. This is a stableful event, over 27 holes. And the net winner was, can you guess?
0: Dave. John.
1: No, you're right. Dave.
0: Dave again.
1: Dave Welsh. It was 27 holes. He had 61 points.
0: Wow.
1: And I believe he's got a bottle of Grange for you because the price of the clubs has gone up again. So just pop down to Celebrations there in York and get your bottle of Grange off Dave.
0: He's obviously improving rapidly by the sound of it.
1: Well, that that event cost him seven strokes of his handicap. So, and after the match, I had a word with him, and he said he didn't use the driver. He put the driver away and just sort of tried to hit it down the middle. And obviously it works.
0: Mm.
1: Tip for everybody there. The runner-up was Tim Madigan with 55 points. And third was, modesty forbids, myself with 54 points.
0: Oh, well done.
1: Best gross, Ryan Sheridan, 55 points. And runner-up Chris Roars, 51 points. There are a couple of Brookton boys. Shero plays off plus two, and I think Roars is off plus four. So they did very well to score those points. Big thanks again to John Morgan from York Combined Shearing for his sponsorship of this event. It's greatly appreciated, and obviously none of these events happen without our sponsors.
0: Mm.
1: Again, I'd like to thank everybody who made the effort to travel to York and support our open days. And also all our volunteers who ran these events and presented the course in the clubhouse in an outstanding manner, and also provided excellent food and service.
0: Right. So does Dave get his name on the trophy now, does he?
1: He does.
0: Wow.
1: I didn't bring the trophy last week, did I?
0: No.
1: It's a very big silver piece, and yes, Dave is on that trophy now.
0: Wow.
1: And it's been going, what did I say, since 1936, so... It's a long, outstanding trophy.
0: Well, you've just got a message of just someone's listening. Yeah, Eric's listening. Eric Roos. Morning. Hope you're well. Tell Daryl we're waiting his report and information. So there you go. You see, your people are listening. You're getting very popular here on a Friday morning.
1: Yes, I was going to get to Eric later, but I will do that later. On Tuesday, the ladies played for a club trophy event, and the winner was Chris Pert with 39 points. From the runner-up, the very consistent Tony Scray, 38 points. On Wednesday at Scroungers, the winner was Rory McIlroy Freeman again, 18 points.
0: His handicap must be dropping.
1: No, it just seems to stay the same. Mm. It's funny how he played so well on Wednesday, but when he was my partner on Saturday, he did nothing. Can't work it out, Rory. 18 points on a count back from Murray Smith. Third was Paul Wright. 17 points on a count.
0: They've got Germans playing the Third Reich, have you?
1: 17 points on a count back from myself. And strangely enough, the Naga was Ben Vincent, who was last week's winner.
0: Yeah.
1: So this keeps happening again and again. It's really strange.
0: Something going on there.
1: Yeah, so tomorrow is show day, of course, and we'll be playing for a York Club Trophy. Registration from 11:30, tee off 12:20. So go to the show early, then come out and have a game of golf. All the major events have come and gone, and we only have about 5 more weeks of fixtured events. However, new members are still welcome. In fact, we had 3 new scroungers on Wednesday. Nick, Tony and Kim. So welcome to them, and hope you enjoyed the day, boys. In closing, I've been talking all year about our 125-year anniversary. We're having a dinner at the end of the year to celebrate this on the 9th of October. It's a Friday night at 6 p.m. at the clubhouse. All members, past and present, so that's you, Nick, are invited to enjoy a meal and entertainment. $35 a head. RSVP to Andrea Bauer by the 21st of September would be appreciated for catering purposes. And we thank Megan from Bellissimo. She's our caterer for that night. And Ronnie Robinson will be providing the entertainment. So,
0: well, she's Megan's very good. Does a great job.
1: Yes.
0: Yep.
1: We've had her provide food for the last couple of years, and it's always excellent. So that's great. So that's a wrap-up. I was just going to mention Mick and Marilyn and Graham and Annette and Eric and Merrill are down at some place called, well, they were at Woodlinging by a lake somewhere, and the photo they sent me, they all look very cold. So anyway, enjoy that, folks, and look forward to seeing you when you come back in a couple of weeks.
0: All right.
1: That's Darryl. All from me.
0: Perfect. Thank you so much. An excellent report, and I'm sure I might even get some calls, which is great. So thank you so much for coming in. All right, well, I hope you get home safely. And I thought, what would you send? I sent, you know, Nat King Cole was wonderful, so I thought you might enjoy this one because it's been unforgettable.

Their good song, Jimmy Buffett and Kenny Chesney with A License to Chill. And before then, of course, the wonderful, the late Nat King Cole with Unforgettable. What a silky smooth voice that gentleman had. 20 before 9 now in the voice of the Avon, and this is Sir Elton. Reggie Dwyer, of course, who transformed into Elton John with one of his absolute classics, written by Bernie Taupin, of course, in a dedication to that wonderful, wonderful lady, Candle in the Wind.

Yeah, wonderful Fleetwood Mac song, of course. Christine Fee with one of her own songs there, Tell Me Lies. Little Lies, a great song. And before then, Sir Elton John with Candle in the Wind, of course, the tribute to the late Marilyn Monroe. And later adapted, of course, for the when we lost Princess Diana. Okay, coming up to about 12 before 9 now in the Voice of the Avon, Buddy Holly, the Crickets with Oh Boy.

0: Cupid.
1: Oh yes, a blast from the past there, of course. Connie Francis from the 60s with Stupid Cupid. And before then, the Crickets, the late Buddy Holly with the Crickets. Only three of them made an incredible sound with just three people in that band. Oh boy. What is that? Eight before nine now, and the Voice of the Avon. And this is a bit of a good instrumental. The Ventures, Walk, Don't Run.

0: Yeah, British pop group from Lincoln, The Casuals, were the number one UK hit in 1983, Jessamine. And before then, The Ventures, with a little bit of instrumental, Walk, Don't Run, and that's very good advice. It's now a couple of minutes before nine here on The Voice of the Avenant. Remember this? Tennessee Ernie Ford, way back, 16 tons.
1: Some people say a man is made out of mud. A poor man's made out of muscle and blood. Muscle and blood and skin and bones. A mind that's weak and a back that's strong. You load 16 tons, what do you get? Another day older and deeper.

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Fighting and trouble are my middle name. I was raised in the canebrake by an old mama lion. Can't know a high-toned woman make me walk the line. You load 16 tons, what do you get?

Smooching, reflective king of rock and roll, Elvis Presley, with the title song from the film Love Me Tender. And before then, Tennessee Ernie Ford, 16 Tons. And no doubt you're going to say, God, he's digging them up now. Do you remember Debbie Reynolds with Tammy? Here's Debbie, 4 minutes past nine.

colors Joseph wore, and then she said, perhaps this coat will bring you good luck and happiness. And I just couldn't wait to wear

Yeah, I cannot believe she's no longer with us. What an absolute megastar, a wonderful, the late Dolly Parton, who passed away just over a week ago. Gosh, we're going to miss her. What a catalogue of wonderful songs, and that was just one of them, The Coat of Many Colours. And before then, way before then, Debbie Reynolds with Tammy. It's now 10 after 9, and the voice of the Avon, and this is a wonderful day. Good morning, by the way, Eric. Thank you so much for your message. I think you'll enjoy this one, Emmylou Harris, with one of her, I think, one of her best songs, Here I Am.

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Yeah, isn't it? Some wonderful harmony there. Wonderful. Three beautiful performers there. Linda Ronstadt, Emmylou Harris and Valerie Carter with After the Gold Rush. And before then we had Emmylou Harris on her own with Here I Am. It's just coming up to 20 past nine now in the Voice of the Yemen, and I can confirm that Michael has arrived at the studio to key in his always fabulous Friday musical mix-up show, which runs right through to 1 o'clock. So as I always say, when I finish at 10, you've got Michael here right through to 1 o'clock to keep you entertained, which is great news. Weather-wise, at the moment, it's sort of clouded over now. It's become a little bit more brisk, a bit more breeze out there. Temperature's only 15 degrees, so maybe we will get a bit of rain. Maybe yes, maybe no. Anyway, as far as Lionel Richie is concerned, he's dancing on the ceiling.

Yeah, Sinead Marie Bernadette O'Connor, also Irish singer-songwriter with one of her huge hits, Nothing Compares to You. Brilliant, brilliant song. Passed away actually in July 2023, it just seems so long ago. And before then, Lionel Richie, who was dancing on the ceiling. Ooh, it's 9:30. I'm into my last half hour and it's looking a bit nasty out there now. Wind's gone up and it's a bit overcast. Not so nice. I've only about 15 degrees. Anyway, yeah, let's warm your hearts with a little bit of the Swedish export. Jean, Benny, Frida and Agnetha. ABBA, thank you for the music.

0: Yeah, probably one of the greatest female vocalists of all time, in my humble opinion, the irrepressible Barbra Streisand with the track from Guilty, Never Give Up. And before then we had the ABBA, of course, with Thank You for the Music. It's now 24 before 10. I've played this before, I'm going to play it again. He writes his own music. Bernard Bowling, a British folky, arrived in Australia in the mid-70s. And this is him live at the Sydney Opera House. Time for a giggle, The Gnome.
1: This is a protest song.

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Such a great voice. I never get tired of listening to that song, the Tina Marina with Sorrento Moon. And in that triple, we had Ted Mulry, Jump in My Car, and we kicked off with Bernard Boland, the Gnome. And this is the wonderful British band, the Moody Blues, The Story in Your Eyes.

Yeah, very, very talented duo, and they're Mark Knopfler and Emmylou Harris with a track from All the Road Running, Beyond My Wildest Dreams. And before then, the fabulous British band The Moody Blues with Justin Hayward and the boys, The Story in Your Eyes. Well, it's time for me to play one more song, of course, which is my going home song, and hand over to Michael for his fabulous show of his Friday musical mix-up, which is a great variety of music and song. I know you're going to enjoy it, and he's going to be with you right till 1 o'clock. So as far as I'm concerned, thank you so much for your calls and your messages. Greatly appreciated to at least know that someone's listening. And I hope that the rest of your Friday is okay. Don't get wet if it rains, and stay safe if you're out in the garden on the roads. I'll be back again on Sunday, of course, for easy Sunday listening from 9 o'clock right through to midday. So have a great Friday. And again, thanks for listening. And it's time for me to go with my going home song, Mark Knopfler, the theme from Local Hero, Going Home. Bye now.

Good morning, my name is Michael. Welcome to my musical mix-up program on Voice of the Avon 101.3 FM. Thank you so much for joining me. I hope you can stay tuned for the next 3 hours. As usual, we're going through all the decades with lots of different types of music. Thank you, Nick, very, very much for your breakfast program. Nick will be back next Friday for breakfast. And, of course, don't forget Sunday, 9 a.m. to 12 noon for some easy listening. We'll look forward to that one. Our first song was an Australian group called Pastoral Symphony from 1968. That was called Love Machine. Okay, I'm sure you know the name Sting. He's Gordon Sumner in real life. We'll have a solo track from Sting. Danny's out front of the band Police. So here's Sting with Fields of Gold.

That was Sting at Funded Police with Spirits in the Material World, and before that Sting by himself with Fields of Gold. Okay, now let's go back to the 1950s, and we're featuring Frankie Lymon and the Teenagers. The first track is called Little Bitty Pretty One.

0: There are many ways to tell the story of Western Australia, and sometimes you can tell it through the patterns of a terrazzo tile. Underneath, overlooked at Beverley Station Arts Gallery, shares the story of Italian immigrants Giuseppe and Anna Scalaro, who established Fremantle's Universal Tile Factory in the 1950s. 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

Okay, I hope you liked that little visit to the 1950s. We were featuring Frankie Lyman and the Teenagers. From 1956, we had Why Do Fools Fall in Love. And from 1958, we had Little Bitty Pretty One. Okay, I know you realise that the trumpet is a instrument in the orchestras, but I'm going to play two tracks that feature the trumpet in some way. First of all, Blood, Sweat and Tears, and then we have Jeremiah Clarke. So here's Blood, Sweat and Tears with Spinning Wheel.

There you go, the trumpet in its all its wonderful glory. That was Jeremiah Clark with Trumpet Voluntary. And before that, Blood, Sweat and Tears with a trumpet sound called Spinning Wheel. Okay, let's come to Australia now and feature two female singers, which I'm sure you'll recognise very soon. First of all, Natalie Imbruglia and then Olivia Newton-John. So here's Natalie, first of all, with a track called Torn.

0: Okay, two very good Australian female singers for you there. The last one was Olivia Newton-John with I Honestly Love You. And before that, Natalie, getting her mixed up with Natasha. Natalie Imbruglia with Torn. Okay, let's go back to America in the early 1960s and feature two bands. The first one is The Contours with Do You Love Me?
1: You broke my heart. Cause I couldn't dance. You didn't even want me around. And now I'm back to let you know I can really shake 'em down.

Right, a couple of tracks there from the early 1960s. Last one was The Exciters with Tell Him, and before that we had The Contours with Do You Love Me. Okay, let's have some German Eurodance. Sounds exotic, but it's not really. A couple of bands from Germany. The first one is Real McCoy, and this is called Another Night. Here we go. Just let me make sure that's all okay. Yes, it is. Here we go.

0: Make a date for the 179th York Ag Show on Saturday, September 5th at Forest Oval, York. 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

0: Okay, a bit of Eurodance from two German bands. Last one was La Bouche with Be My Lover, and before that, Bill McCoy with Another Night. Okay, now let's feature Michael Jackson. First of all, he's out front of Jackson 5, which is very early in his career, and then a solo track from Michael. So here's Jackson 5, Michael Jackson lead vocals. This is called ABC.
1: Planning your next celebration?

Two tracks there from Michael Jackson. Hope you enjoyed both. And last one was called Ben. And before that, out front of Jackson 5 with ABC. Okay, let's come back to Australia now and feature Peter Allen, hopefully one of your favourite artists. We're talking two tracks from Peter. The first one is called I Go to Rio. Dance if you want to, please.

Peter Allen at his very, very best with those two songs. Last one was called I Still Call Australia Home, great song from 1980. And from 1976, we had I Go to Rio. Okay, let's go back into the 1960s, but with a twist. The twist is that I'm going to play two songs that has a reference to a car. So here's Wilson Pickett with a track called Mustang Sally.

Two tracks there with a reference to cars, The Beatles with Drive My Car, and before that, Wilson Pickett with Mustang Sally. Okay, let's feature now a couple of female singers. The first one is the English singer Leona Lewis. This is called Bleeding Love.

0: Okay, I hope you enjoyed those two female singers. The last one was Alicia Keys with Fallen from 2001. And from 2007, we had Leona Lewis with Bleeding Love. Okay, coming up shortly for you on Voice of the Avon, we have a couple of male singers for you, so please stay tuned for those.
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And you go, those two male singers from America, a bit of soul music for you there. Marvin Gaye, I heard it through the grapevine, that was a live track. And before that, Stevie Wonder with I Just Called to Say I Love You. Okay, let's come back to Australia now, and featuring a couple of bands from 1967. Just sure if you remember, if you're listening to music in the 60s, a band called Possession. If you did, that's great. After that, we'll play a track from a band I'm sure you would have known, The Master's Apprentices. So here's Possession with one called Anthem.

Right, Jim Keys out front in Masters of Penises from 1967. That was Undecided. And also from 1967, we had Procession with Anthem. Okay, now let's feature the song, not the artist, but the song Somewhere Over the Rainbow. Very famous song and done by a lot of artists. So two versions of Somewhere Over the Rainbow. The first one, and I can only say this once because I've been practicing it for a while. The guy's name is Israel Kamakawiwo'ole. He's from Hawaii. And after that, we'll have a track from Sydney Christmas, who's an English female singer. So here's Israel with Somewhere Over the Rainbow. Something a little bit different.

Two versions there of the classic song Somewhere Over the Rainbow. I'll leave it up to you to decide which one you like, and maybe you like both of them. But the last one was by Sydney Christmas, the English female singer from 2004. And from 1993, we had Israel. I won't say his name again, I'll probably get it wrong, with his version of that. Okay, let's move on. And we have a couple of one-hit wonders. One is by a guy called Tekko. He's Dutch, and then a Swedish guy called Harpo. So here's Tekko with Putting on the Ritz.

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two-one-hit wonders for you there. Last one was the Swedish artist called Harpo with Movie Star, and before that the Dutch artist called Taco with Putting on the Ritz. Okay, we have the Yardbirds coming up for you now from the 1960s, and just a reminder that in 5 minutes' time we will have a special spot, and that will last about 8 minutes. So if you want to get yourself a cup of tea, coffee, and get some snacks, please do so, because I'm really looking forward to presenting that special spot for you. So here's the Yardbirds. First track is called Heartful of Soul.

Some English rock for you there from the 1960s featuring the Yardbirds. From 1967 we had Shapes of Things, and from 1965 we had Heart Full of Soul. Right, that nicely brings us to our special spot. And this week we are featuring Countdown. Now you probably have some wonderful memories of Countdown. So let me set the scene for you. Okay, now Countdown first airing in 1974, a great kind of thing. And it was kind of organised by ABC producers Michael Shrimpton and Rob Weeks, and also, of course, Ian Molly Meldrum, who we all know. Originally as 30 minutes, then went to 60 minutes from 1975, every Sunday at 6 p.m. for 13 years. I'm sure there's some wonderful memories for you with all the bands that have been playing in Countdown. Okay, what I'm going to do, I'll play the Countdown theme, and then I've chosen two bands for you, Australian bands that were featured on Countdown through those 13 years. And just sit back and listen, and I'll wrap it up once we've played those songs for you. So, first of all, here's Countdown.

Right, I hope you enjoyed our special spot this week, reminiscing about the great show called Countdown. Our last track was Goanna with Solid Rock from 1982, Shane Howard out front, and from 1988 we had Flowers with Ira Davies out front, and of course they went on to become Ice House. That was called Sister. Next week, I think I mentioned to you last week too that we'll have a special on Dolly Parton, so I'll look forward to presenting that for you next week. In the meantime, let's move on for our current playlist. And we're featuring a couple of bands, and it's all about banjos. Now, a banjo sound is very, very distinctive. It will be very distinctive in the first track from Mumford & Son, and maybe less subtle, less so in the next one. But it's there, but it will be a little bit subtle. So here's Mumford & Son with I Will Wait. And let's hear that banjo going.

Two tracks there with banjo sounds, and you can certainly hear the banjo sound in that last track from the Eagles. That was Take It Easy. And before that, Mumford & Sons, full on with a banjo with a track called I Will Wait. Okay, let's quieten things down a little bit and feature two female singers, both from America. And the first one is Sean Colvin with a track called Someone Like You.

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2: Bit quite disturbed.

Right, two female singers from America there. The last one was Tony Charles with Many Rivers to Cross, and before that, Sean Colvin with Someone Like You. Okay, let's go from America right across the Atlantic to Wales, and two male singers. I'm sure you'll recognise both of these. First up is Shakin' Stevens with This Old House.

Right, a couple of Welsh male singers for you there. The last one was Dave Edmonds with Girls Talk. And thanks, Nick, for your call. You haven't heard that one for a while. And thank you so much for listening to the program. And we appreciate it. Before that, we had Shakin' Stevens with This Old House. Okay, now let's move on. And we're approaching the end of the program. About six more songs coming your way. Let's go Australian now with Paul Kelly. Very famous Australian artist. We'll have a solo track from Paul, and he's joined after that by Emma Donovan for a duet. So here's Paul Kelly with Before Too Long.

Two tracks involving Paul Kelly there. The last one he's joined by Emma Donovan, True Tears of Joy. Before that, Paul was by himself with Before Too Long. Okay, let's have a couple of family groups now, and we're talking about the American groups The Partridge Family and The Cowsills. That's the late 60s. And first up, The Partridge Family with I Think I Love You.

0: Right, two family groups there, and the last one was the Castles with the Rain, the Park and Other Things from 1967. And from 1970 we had the Partridge Family with I Think I Love You. Okay, we have two more tracks to come for you, and then I'll wrap up the program, update the weather, and hopefully put you on to the jukebox for the rest of the afternoon and into the evening. So, last two tracks coming up shortly for you would be Stevie Nicks and Don Henley, and Stevie Nicks and Tom Petty. So please stay tuned for those. Thank you.
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My great pleasure to play Stevie Nicks, of course, ex-Fleetwood Mac. And last track is joined by Tom Petty, and of course he was with the Heartbreakers. The name of the track was called Stop Dragging My Heart Around. And before that, Stevie Nicks was joined by Don Henley, and need I say more, he's part of the Eagles. And the name of that track was called Leather and Lace. Both tracks from 1981. Wow, that finishes the music, and I hope you've enjoyed it. I've certainly really enjoyed playing it for you, and hope you've enjoyed some of those tracks. And very hard to say you enjoyed everyone, but hopefully some of your favourites in there. Okay, entirely different playlist for you next week, of course, but in the meantime, let's just have a quick look at the weather for York and surrounding areas. We're expecting a maximum today of 20. Currently outside the studio, it is 20, so there you go. Partly cloudy with chance of rain. I think that's pretty right. I think there's been a little bit of rain, not much though. Tomorrow, Saturday, minimum 5, maximum 19. Partly cloudy and a chance of some rain again. On Sunday, minimum 6, maximum 18. Partly cloudy and again a chance of some rain. And on Monday, minimum 5 and maximum 20, but just cloudy. So a bit of rain maybe over the weekend, but we'll have to wait and see. Now, I'll put you into the jukebox shortly, but tomorrow, of course, you have some very good presenters for you. From 9 a.m. to 12 p.m., Spirit of Music with George. From 12 p.m. to 2 p.m., Going Bush with Rhonda. And from 4 p.m. to 6 p.m., My Kind of Music with Leslie Ann. So, hope you can stay tuned to Voice of the Avon. We have a lot of great music from our presenters or on our jukebox. It remains for me to thank you very, very much for listening, and I'll be back next week with an entirely different playlist. And in the meantime, here comes the jukebox. Thank you. Bye-bye.

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0: The town of Tamman was gazetted in 1899. The name Tamman may mean grandmother or grandfather. Other theories are that Tamman was named after the tama, a small animal that once inhabited the area, or the tama bush, which grows throughout the district. The completion of the goldfields water supply and the railway line to Kalgoorlie ensured the township grew, along with necessary shops and facilities. In 1948, Tamman became a road board in its own right, having previously been part of the Meckering Road Board and later the Cunderdon Meckering Tamman Road Boards. The Shire of Tamman website lists plenty of current info for visitors.
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Football, cricket, tennis, bowls, hockey, golf, netball and much more. They all call the recreation grounds home. Whatever your age, there's probably a club waiting to welcome you.

0: There are many ways to tell the story of Western Australia, and sometimes you can tell it through the patterns of a terrazzo tile. 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

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I have to let you go.

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Whether your interest is sport, music, history, gardening, or volunteering, there's a place for you close to home. Your next adventure could be just around the corner. Well, she

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0: Join me, Leslie Ann, every Monday from 10 till 2 for an eclectic mix of music on my show, Monday with LA. Tracks range from those you remember from your youth through to those being released now, with an emphasis on Australian music, especially from WA. 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

chickens on the flatbed out of Wiggins, and we'd spent all night on the uphill side of 37 miles of hell called Wolf Creek Pass, which is up on the Great Divide. We was sitting there sucking toothpicks and drinking knee-highs and onion soup mix. I says, Earl, let's mail a card to Mother and send them chickens on down to the side.

down on the throttle. Then a couple of boobs with 1,000 cubes and a 1948 Peterbilt screamed to life. We woke up a chest. We roared up off of that shoulder spraying pine cones, rocks, and boulders and put 400 head of them Rhode Island Reds and a couple of

we commenced a truckin', and them hens commenced a cluckin', and then Earl took out a match and scratched his pants and lit up the unused half of a dollar cigar and took a puff. Says, "My, ain't this pretty up here?" I says, "Earl, this hill can spill us. You better slow down or you gonna kill us. Just make one mistake and it's the pearly gates for them 85 crates of USDA-approved cluckers. You wanna hit second gear, please?"

Al Earl grabbed on the shifter, and he stabbed her into fifth gear, and then the chromium-plated, fully illuminated, genuine accessory shift knob come right off in his hand. I says, you want to screw that thing back on, Earl? He was trying to thread it on there when the fire fell off of his cigar and dropped on down, sort of rolled around, lit in the cuff of Earl's pants, and burnt a hole in his sock. Yeah, sort of set him right on fire. I looked on out of the window. I started in counting phone poles, going by at the rate of 4 to the 7th power. I put 2 and 2 together, added 12 and carried 5, come up with 22,000 telephone poles an hour. I looked at Earl and his eyes was wide, his lip was curled and his leg was fried, his hands was froze to the wheel like a tongue to a sled in the middle of a blizzard. I says, Earl, I'm not the type to complain, but the time has come for me to explain that if you don't apply some brakes real soon, they're gonna have to pick us up with a stick and a spoon. Well, Earl reared back, cocked his leg, stepped down as hard as he could on the brake, and the pedal went clean to the floor. And it stayed right there on the floor, he says, sort of like stepping on a plum. Well, from there on down, it was just not real pretty. It was Hairpin County and Switchback City. One of them looked like a can full of worms. Another one looked like malaria germs. And right in the middle of the whole dang show is a real nice tunnel, now wouldn't you know. Sign says clearance to the 12-foot line, but the chickens was stacked to 13-9. Well, we shot that tunnel at 110 like

0: make a date for the 179th York Ag Show on Saturday, September 5th at Forest Oval, York. 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

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Sit for me, tell you what. I guess you didn't know, boy, I'm a fiddle player too. And if you care to take it there, well, I'll make a bet with you. 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I've got a fiddle to go against your...

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0: Have you ever wondered what happens behind the curtain? 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
1: 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Yeah.

0: town of Tamman was gazetted in 1899. The name Tamman may mean grandmother or grandfather. Other theories are that Tamman was named after the tammar, a small animal that once inhabited the area, or the tammar bush, which grows throughout the district. The completion of the goldfields water supply and the railway line to Kalgoorlie ensured the township grew, along with necessary shops and facilities. In 1948, Tamman became a road board in its own right, having previously been part of the Meckering Road Board and later the Cunderdon Meckering Tamman Road Boards. The Shire of Tamman website lists plenty of current info for visitors.
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0: There are many ways to tell the story of Western Australia, and sometimes you can tell it through the patterns of a terrazzo tile. 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
3: 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Happiness. 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This thing makes me want to scream, makes me want to holler, just makes me want to shout. 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

0: Join me, Leslie Ann, every Monday from 10 till 2 for an eclectic mix of music on my show, Monday with LA. 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Throw in a few French tracks, a recipe or two for lunch, and weather reports. 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

0: Big dreams often begin on little football ovals. 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

0: Lawn bowls is one of Australia's most welcoming sports. 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

take off that brassiere, my dear. Everybody's gone.

when you reach that, that super feeling when you're making love, it's like you're in another world.

Golf isn't just for experts. At Quiriding Golf Club, you'll find friendly members, regular competitions, and plenty of opportunities to enjoy a round with friends. Ladies, men, juniors, and visitors are all welcome throughout the season.

0: The town of Tamman was gazetted in 1899. The name Tamman may mean grandmother or grandfather. Other theories are that Tamman was named after the tammar, a small animal that once inhabited the area, or the tammar bush, which grows throughout the district. The completion of the goldfields water supply and the railway line to Kalgoorlie ensured the township grew, along with necessary shops and facilities. In 1948, Tamman became a road board in its own right, having previously been part of the Meckering Road Board and later the Cunderdon Meckering Tamman Road Boards. The Shire of Tamman website lists plenty of current info for visitors.
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0: There are many ways to tell the story of Western Australia, and sometimes you can tell it through the patterns of a terrazzo tile. Underneath, overlooked at Beverley Station Arts Gallery, shares the story of Italian immigrants Giuseppe and Anna Scalaro, who established Fremantle's Universal Tile Factory in the 1950s. 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

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Football, cricket, tennis, bowls, hockey, golf, netball and much more. They all call the recreation grounds home. Whatever your age, there's probably a club waiting to welcome you.

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Your community could be waiting for someone exactly like you.

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